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0: Why settle for ordinary when Honjo's is serving up big flavor and bigger rewards? 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

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And then le nombolo ungayifonela, uyi-SMS, WhatsApp voice note. And on the other side of the line, mina kanye noma umfundisi uThabile Christian. And then you will be able to pray with you. Kodwa ngifuna ukuthi wazi ukuthi siqala ukubamba izincingo on a daily basis ngo-12 ukuya ku-4. Because of our ministry commitments earlier in the day, especially in prison ministry. So okay, believe me, so ngiyeza nje nombolo, and then you can call us, and then we will pray with you. We will just minister to you on the basis of what we've come to do here. Mhlawumbe ufuna ukwazi ukuthi ibandla ningakuphi, ufuna ukwazi ukuthize, then we will be able to help you. Nansi ke nombolo

ungayithinta ithi 0746158466 0746158466 0746158466. I want to invite you to come fellowship with us at Glory Dimensions City Bible Church. At Glory Dimensions City Bible Church, where I am senior pastor. So we would love for you to come, and we would love to host you, really. And Mufika Kwana, believe me, your life will never be the same. You will be blessed. You will be changed. You will really, really appreciate and enjoy rich fellowship. Nabazalwane, umkhuleko, indawo yendumiso, indawo yezwi likaNkulunkulu lokusebenza ngomandla amongcwele. So we would love for you to come and be with us. Now, believe me, iGlory Dimension City Bible Church, it's a family church. So ungeza wena nomyeni wakho nonkosikazi wakho nabantwana bakho, ungeza nabazali bakho, ungeza nomzala, omalume, o-aunti, and we would love to host you. Kunendawo for all of them. So ke come iGlory Dimension City Bible Church. Now sikhonza kuphi ke? A Project Gateway, bakithi sikhonza a Project Gateway eku 4 Baker Street lana eMgungundlovu. So we would love for you to come. Singena njalo ngamasonto ngo 10 up until half past 12. Ngo 10 up until half past 12. Now okunye kungukuthi ngiya broadcaster kwi page, Facebook page Kamfundo Christian. So ke if uya khona uzothola the live broadcast in this beautiful, beautiful studio somgundo of 107.6 FM. Now uma ngiqala ke ngiqala ngibingelele ngesilungu, kodwa ngizokulahla wena mntu wakithi okhuluma isiZulu, ngenxa ukuthi si accommodator abantu abaningi who are on the page, over 6,500 people, and abandoning babo coming from Pakistan, from India, and other parts of Africa. So we sing a tanda nje, ukuthi nawe ke usjoine. And then man ngadu bingelela nje, ngibise ngibwelisi Zulwini, noma ngisebenzisi ngisi ukuthi nabo bathi gain benefit, because they say they appreciate the content of what we are delivering. Kodwa ke, believe me, in medium of expression nje isiZulu, and then bese siyangena esingisini here and there. Kodwa ke believe me, wena awuzukusala ngaphandle. Njengamanje ke ngiyayivula ke i-broadcast. We bless God. Amen. This is the day that the Lord has made. We are rejoicing in it, and we are glad. This is Pastor Mfundo W. Christian, Senior Pastor at Glory Dimension City Bible Church in the beautiful city of Pietermaritzburg, and I'm saying to you, the word of God is changing your story, and it is rewriting the story of your life. Siyambonga kakhulu uNkulunkulu. Now I am starting a new series. This series just sneaked upon me. It really sneaked upon me. Bengingazi ukukhuluma ngalokhu, bengisahlele okunye. But believe me, it sneaked upon me, and I am excited. I am really excited. And the title of the series, Itibagiti, Knowing Your Rich Inheritance in Christ. Knowing Your Rich Inheritance in Christ Jesus. 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We are talking about that. 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You are blessed with every spiritual blessing in Christ. You are

Ephesians chapter 1 verse 3. This is where we get this. Ephesians chapter 1 verse 3. Now, ngifunda ke in the English Standard Version. You do well as well ukuthi ukufunde in the New King James Version. Kufunde kanjena, blessed be the God and Father of our Lord Jesus Christ, who has blessed us in Christ with every spiritual blessing in the heavenly places. Wow! This is wonderful. Let me read this again. Let me read it again. Blessed be the God and Father of our Lord Jesus Christ, who has blessed us in Christ with every spiritual blessing in the heavenly places. How about it? Ubaba osesibusisile ngazo zonke izibusiso zakamoya kuKristu Jesu. Ubaba usesibusisile ngazo zonke bakithi izibusiso zakomoya kuKristu Jesu. Allow me to read this in Zulu. 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

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You will be happy to know the scope of the blessings that Christ's death secured for you. 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
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And I'm going to teach you how to do this. What you should do. 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Can you think of it? Ukuthi uJesu gave up his life so that when you can have a particular kind of life. So that when you will have a better life. 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
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You are in unbelief. Think about it. 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You are in unbelief. Now, I will say something you may not have heard this ngalendlela ngaphambili. Actually, kunezinhlobo ezimbili ze unbelief songamkholi uNkulunkulu. 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Now, unbelief does not receive anything from God. Unbelief disconnects you from heaven. Unbelief is the wrong conductor, so that the provision ezulu will not get to you uma wena unbelief. So there are two kinds of unbelief. The first one, ignorance, ukungazi. Ukungazi lezo zinto uNkulunkulu asekwenzele zona. Ukungazi ifa lakho onalo uNkulunkulu ngoKristu Jesu. Lezo zinto uNkulunkulu that he has already provided. And believe me, by the time I'm through, you will be shocked. By the time I am through, you will be shocked. So he unbelief uqala nje, he ignores ukungazi. And yazi mungazi awazi. 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By the way, this is already provided for kuKristu Jesu. 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All you should be doing is when by faith you should be taking and claiming what is yours. 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That is why I'm really blessed by these ministers that God is using. The lead go Ngubaba Sandile Msimang, teaching the body of Christ faith. 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

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It is in him that we live, and that we move, and that we have our being. Ngobushilo wethu wathi angeke asishiye, angeke asilahle, koze kube sekupheleni komhlaba. 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Praise the Lord. Okwesibili, you believe that he is a rewarder, umvuzi. Oh, uNkulunkulu has got a reward. In the covenant, he has made provisions. 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So ke akwenzeki umuntu uNkulunkulu ngaphandle kokukholwa. Now, let me say this. In his grace and wisdom, ubaba wethu osezulwini usesinikeze konke bafowethu esoke sikudinge kuloku kuphila, ukuze siphile impilo that he has richly provided for. Ukuze bakithi sibe strong for any battle that we encounter. Sibe strong for the conquest of the enemy. Ukuze sinqobe kuzo zonke izimo zempilo. 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Ubaba wethu bakithi, in his wisdom and love that he has for us, he has provided. Now ungakhohlwa ukuthi uNkulunkulu is all knowing. uNkulunkulu is all knowing. So he knows everything that we needed to live a life that is victorious, a life ezofeza konke asibekele ukuthi sikwenze. All we need to know is to know about it, claim it by faith. We need to know about it and claim it by faith. Now, siqale ngevesi ke elithi, uNkulunkulu has blessed us with all spiritual blessings in the heavenly places in Christ. 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And we go without when God has made rich provisions. Because uNkulunkulu ukhuluma spiritually, but all we are thinking is we are thinking physically, naturally. 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So we got uNkulunkulu ehamba la, thina sihamba la, siyamgeja uNkulunkulu, asitholi ukuthi uNkulunkulu. 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

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Same thing. 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So abantu abaningi they think, okay, that's nice to know. It's nice to know to give me a good feeling. But beyond that, I don't see how this can help me. Ngoba lokhu kusemazulwini, angikho ezulwini ngisemhlabeni mina. And logo is busiso sokomoya engilami na. I've got physical concerns and problems. The bill that I've got to pay is physical. Umntwana mfana mkhokela esikoleni, it is physical. I bond, I moto, konke ku physical. Kudinga imali phathika, hayi imali yakamoya. So, mfundisi, how is this relevant to me? How is this is very relevant to you? You see, uNkulunkulu ekwenza, first of all, God is a spirit being. God is a spirit being. Now, ngithe uNkulunkulu ukhuluma spiritually, but we think physically. For instance, uma wamukela uJesu ukuwe, futhi nawe ukuye. 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And not only that, but uJesu okuwe uhleli emazulwini ngakwesokunene sikaNkulunkulu. 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You are seated with Christ. You are seeing how to get that we must set our minds on things above, not on things below, where Christ is seated. Sihlezi naye. 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So kusho ukuthi the spiritual is the source and parent material ezala loku ku physical. The spiritual lokamoya is the parent and the source ezala loku kunjani oku physical. So izinto kahlahle ziqala kwamoya before zifike in the physical. So believe me, loku uNkulunkulu akwenzile kuthinta impilo yakho ukuze wena uphile victoriously manje over izimo zakho. Through what God did for you in Christ Jesus, kuhlangabezane nazo zonke izidingo oyokube nazo empilweni. Whatever encounter oyokube nayo empilweni, already victory over it is provided in Christ Jesus. Which is why I'm so excited about this. But isikhathi sami siphelile. And guess what? Ngiphuma ngaye futhi uzobe get your inheritance. 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

0: Angela Kosoti Azwanga, Sikona is South Africa Yonke, Nasemo Zweni Angaphandle, Singum Kumundovu, 107.6 FM, Sikona with frequency, Sikona with app, etholakala ku Google Play Store, ngokubhala 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
7: 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Today's testimonial comes from Jeff in Kempton Park. Now, Jeff seems to be a man of very few words. We've asked him to use his few words to tell us what he thinks of our flame-grilled peri-peri full chicken with any two sharing sides for $2.83. Jeff?
8: Nice.
7: Well, there you have it. When the meal is such a mouthful, you really only need a few words, I guess. Nando's. Oh, what a place.
9: Ah, my brother Belenusem is just 2 months away from bed, but she already has designer clothes just waiting.
7: Okay.
9: I want a match. Sure. I just got off the phone with Prince Baliabuma Saint Manga.
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9: Hey, Wena Sani, keep covered. 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They also handle my life and health insurance.
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0: And of course, our Diwanga Yimi Adiwe Wienalo Oma Bala Bala. Alright, it's Happy Monday. Umhlaka 1 is we youth month. It's a good June. It's a good morning. 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Uthi nje. Emane. Uready for the week.
1: Yes, I hope you're ready for the week. 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
0: Qala manje ulungise izinto zakho. It's 14 minutes after 6 kahlelo blanket, uvuke uzitshele ukuthi no man, yazini. 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
1: Yes, my weekend was very good, Nkosiyami. It was a very good weekend. Bengihlelela kona lokhu ukuthi umhlaka 1 ngoMonday, you know, planning to fix my life here and there. So we'll see how it goes by the end of the month.
2: Okay.
1: Well, how was your weekend? How was your weekend?
0: It was just a weekend.
1: Just like any other weekend. Yeah. All right.
0: Good morning. 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

0: up in trending stories. 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Iwe candy. Yes, yeah, matasa. 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Iwe candy. 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
2: 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The sound of choice of KZN Capital. Right, just be a good job. I'm so sorry, I'm a bit in this two panga pump six shy horror. Let's come beside 26 minutes to 7 o'clock. A sick tell when I'm letting you show Latigua 7 post FM. Get chill good to account weight program here. Chen I'm slang. Inwadi Monday, it's very interesting. Your face good. Wow, what's our way? Fundi, put to me. We fund a payana on Facebook. Also, good thing I'm in Pella. It's in Inwadi Monday. I'm slang. Got a subject. I know me and Danny. 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
0: Lenya she's beautiful.
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0: Oh, what's how we can?
1: I'm not too sure.
0: I think was how we.
1: I'm not too sure about ukuthi wakuphi. Akayena wase Scott.
0: Yeah, ngalapha
1: this side. Yeah, ngakulele ndawo nje lezo.
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0: But she's doing
1: so
0: well.
1: By the way. 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
0: 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Okay.
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0: Tell him Lalil before again Babu Shugu as a pay motivation. Someone Sabona Gunjan. 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
2: 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Where would you make a pen?
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1: All right, it's 7 o'clock, it's time for the news. 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
5: That they are using, they are targeting young kids and it's a slow poison. So if people are going to carry on buying from these illegal shops and spaza shops, they are going to consume this poison, but it will take like 2 years for a person to die. So it's not a poison that is going to kill people now. So that's why people must be very careful and they must stop right away. From tomorrow, the 1st of June, nobody must buy from spaza shops. But people, you know, sometimes are stubborn. They will still go and buy from those shops. Unfortunately, there's a collateral damage from any war that is fought in the world. And sometimes that is going to happen even if we are not anticipating it. So we are...
4: Masihlabela phambili samukele udaba luthi isikhungo esihlinzeka ngamanzi eGoli uRainwater sithi ke sesiwuphothulile umsebenzi waso wokuqala wamahora ayishumi nambili ngaphansi kwesigaba sokuqala sohlelo lokulungisa ingqalasizinda yamanzi. 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
1: Days from the 29th up until the 2nd of June, then we stop with the maintenance to let the system recover so that areas recover, especially the high-lying areas. Then there's going to be a big break in between. Then the second phase will only start on the 17th of July. That means by then the system would have fully recovered when we move.
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3: ulalela umgungundlovu 107.6 FM the sound of choice of KZN capital
1: all right asetshise imotivation esinezwe lapha ke upastor Shangase
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0: 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I'm saying, okay, I'm Teto. Okay, I'm Teto, Mfundisi.
1: Yes.
0: Yeah, Mfundisi.
1: Mfundisi, okay, I'm Teto.
0: Okay, I'm Teto. So, a beautiful track. But there's a good one. It's in the I beat. Yeah, but I'm about 23 minutes after 7. So, Kumbuzu Nanjan, so, Bespia, La Panango, 27 minutes after 7, the National Day of What? Candice Niosis Lee. So kulmana after 7:30.
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0: yes that's my favorite chicken
1: national,
0: salad
1: national chicken salad day phinde kube national game show day today you're allowed to play any sort of games or watch any gaming shows since we national game show day phinde kube national say something nice to someone day namhlanje on the 1st of June it is national say something nice to someone and last but not least it is national hazelnut cake day
0: okay what's nice can you say about these two guys that just came in now just say anything nice something nice Yeah.
1: Oh, design get tiny jacket yeah.
0: There's nothing about Gigi, There's nothing nice about these two guys.
1: Those are the nice things I can say about
0: There's
1: them.
0: There's nothing nice about these two guys.
1: Sengishilo nje ukuthi I like your jackets Desani. Gigi, intathele emgcathi.
0: Gigi, what's nice? What say

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1: 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Shilo sathi it's the 1st of June, Ongo Monday, the first in history. 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
2: Yes, awona.
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2: Okay, igama lami nguli kwakashezi abanye abangazi ngolerato. Kumhlalwa la eMaritzburg, I stay here in Pelham. Ngifounder ye organization e Thrive Tribe. A Thrive Tribe e organization a dealer with e community wellness. Mm-hmm. We're working together as a community. Definition got thrive, it's working together, coming together, and then a tribe is a community with different tribes. Mm-hmm. So e organization geqale based on ukubhekelela abantu besilisa

0: mm-hmm. before izoba expanded. In a community, even at work, everywhere, yes. we know what us as women, we are being prioritized. Yes. So celebrated, there's Women's Day, there's Mother's Day. But it's Father's Day, abantu bayakhohlwa ngayo. 20th of June, it's Father's Day, but angaboni anyone speaking about it. So ngabuka ngathi, and I also work with most gents. I'm the only female.
1: Amongst gents.
0: Yes, yes. Mm-hmm. So ngabuka ngathi, kahle kahle abantu besilisa, there's a reason behind them being...
1: They are overlooked.
0: We know what about Beslisa Zining is in Tabazenza, Eston is Limaza Tinanangan. It's because a gay common don't end up. We don't, they are not being recognized. So, Gasangi Alaranja, look at my organization. Ngati, what if I start something? Recognize about Beslisa. Yes, there might be ama fees because they're in Tengi Alayo, but. The recognition, I think, it's what matters mostly. So let me start something. As well as with abantu besilisa babe ndawonye, discuss izinto ezibalimazayo, discuss financial stability. This is mentally and financial wellness. So we hiking will have a spot where we talk about their mental wellness, brotherhood, where they building each other. And then after the entire thing, we having the lokunja lasso kuluma khona nge financial stability and how they how they manage their finances. Because when it comes to financial wellness, we know what we contribute as women. We have so many things that we demand from men. We expect amadoda to be whenever when you are at your lowest, you expect to mutuously what asugume, but no one comes for them.
2: Ngiyathanda indlela oyibeke ngayo uthe gents matter okhombisa ukuthi yena abantu besilisa babalekile ngeindawo ezahlukahlukene and uyachaza ukuthi ke kuzobe kune wellness hike la abantu bezobe 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
0: We do have Umpilo Phungula. He's an influencer, he's a motivational speaker, and a radio assistant. So we're going to have him as a guest. Also for financial wellness, we have someone, since you can see we're sponsored by All Mutual, we have a financial advisor from All Mutual.
1: Also, yes. Also advisor ngezezimali beyabantu besilisa.
0: Yes.
1: Mhlawumbe khona ozosho ukuthi ngiyafisa ukubuya kule event, it seems like i-event engokucaphuna khona. Ikuphi nendawo, tell us about ama details, ikuphi, mhlawumbe in terms of hiking, nosukaphi, niyephi, isikhathi esingakanani.
0: Okay, is over say Botanic Gardens on the 20th, Father's Day. Iqalango 8. Iskati and gay and gisisho is it straight, but hiking our plan is to be 1 hour 30 minutes because there will be ama stops where there's conversations. After we are having a pray. Yes, a pray obviously umuntu they will stay as much as they want, but I don't offer utjwala, it's only refreshments. Remember, it's wellness, so we cannot be bringing
1: influencing utjwala. Yes. Major problems.
2: Ibukeka kuzoba into ekahle kakhulu, especially ezobe idila nabantu besilisa ekutheni nabo bakwazi ukuthi ke bazinakekele baziphathe kahle. There's a question from umlaleli uthi uyabingelela, uthi babili abantu abenza into yabo, uthi kungani ingxaki igcina isisele nomuntu wesilisa. Why ngifaka lo mbuzo? Because I know ukuthi there's another in a corner enye futhi ethinta besifazane ecishe ibe same thing.
0: No, njengoba ngishilo ukuthi imotivation for qali event it was gents, but we're doing it for the community. We have another event go 9 August, of which it's going to be female only. We will be dealing nama issues abhekene nabantu besimame, of which amanye vele aya related to this. So it's not only men, but this one we want to start with men, celebrate men.
2: Okay, now this one ngomhlaka 20, it's only abantu besilisa kuphela.
0: Yes.
2: But abantu besifazana bamenyiwe noma bamenyiwe ukuthi bangaphika babe ingxenye.
0: No, we don't want a distraction.
2: Okay.
0: No females.
2: So that's the second challenge.
0: Yeah, so I'm the only female. Engizofika makuqala emva kwalokho nami ngizonyamalala.
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0: basically. 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
2: Okay, if it's 250, right. If it includes a hiking pack, which is a refreshments, wellness talk, entrance fee, there will be ama gifts also, and then bese kuba ipray that will be inyama, yonke inhlobo yenyama.
0: Yeah, suka.
1: Yes. And abantu besilisa abantu
0: inyama.
2: Yes, yes.
1: All right. Ngiyabuka la ukuthi ke lo mcimbi use Botanic Gardens ngomhla ka 20 ku June. Why choose umhla ka 20? Is it because it's Father's Day?
2: Yes. I could have done it mhlambe Sunday web buying as con ukuthi abantu baya relax, but I wanted the day ukuthi libe meaningful. Even as women, I guess Mother's Day is celebrated a day after or before. It's always celebrated on the day. So let us celebrate men on their day.
0: Tell me about the journey of uqala le initiative. Did you not get a judgment maybe from people around you ukuthi you doing something that is male centered njengomuntu wesifazane? Because lento yenzile iyingqayizivele ngempela, abekho baningi abantu besifazane abawenza lokho okwenzayo. 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
2: I won't lie, from my cycle I've been getting a support. Mhlambe abanye bangathi ay pick me and all that, but from e cyclium ngithola support, hence ngishilo ukuthi I work with most men. So njengoba ngisebenza nabantu besilisa, it helps me understand abantu besilisa and see how broken they are. So that's why ngikhethe bona. For females, yes, we also cater them, so that doesn't make me male centered, because it's for everyone. We're still gonna have ingane futhi, ama teenagers.
0: You're dealing with
2: umphakathi, it's a community. Siyakhana as a community.
0: Alright, mhlambe ngizwile, sorry Prince, ukhuluma ngama fees kancane nje sesovala. Tell me imalini fee nokuthi ulithenga kanjani leli thikithi leli.
2: Okay, it's 250. Kune account number, but I can just give in a phone number where you can contact me for ukuthi uthole ama details. It's 069-229-5212. 069-229-5212.
1: Right, umuntu othinta yo WhatsApp, yeah, WhatsApp futhi le number ngithi.
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2: 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They need to be there so that they can pick some points on how to start their journey. So anyone is allowed.
1: How many kilometers is the hike?
2: It's plus minus 10 kilometers.
1: 10.
2: Yeah.
1: Okay. So cause uzothi umuntu emina nomkhaba wami nje.
0: Yes, fee. But got to get walk kitchen, you know, after kwenda.
2: Also there's ama breaks. Oh,
0: yes.
2: Sangatotoba nje ntotobe. La khulunywa khona, yes.
1: Okay.
0: No, thank you so much. 6 minutes mlalelo sele ukuthi kushaya ihora lika 8 ukukhumbula unje njuzo zanezindaba. Any last words, sis Lisa Sval?
2: Engakusho ukuthi abantu besilisa senthanda.
1: Senthanda,
2: and not that we don't care about you. Mhlambe nathi indlela esikhule ngayo, sikhule kuthiwa indoda ayikhali. So that's why you guys getting the treatment that you're getting from us, ukuthi we don't celebrate you. Silindele ukuthi nibabo Rambo, but that doesn't mean we don't love you. We love you, we care about you, and please come and join the hiking wellness.
0: But naturally, ba o Rambo.
1: I still with the good of FM now, in partnership with you guys? Are they going

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2: si ifake
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2: yes with better communication there could be something done
0: so nami ngiyobe ngikhona I'll definitely
2: most definitely again kumele uyobube khona because I'm a representative as njengomkhulu
0: nami ngineke
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0: Thank you.
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4: Phase 1, it's only about 4 days from the 29th up until the 2nd of June. Mm-hmm. Then we stop with the maintenance to let the system recover so that areas recover, especially the high-lying areas.
5: So try to
4: big break in between. Then the second phase will only start on the 17th of July. That means by then the system would have fully recovered when we move to the second phase. In terms of capacity, we have given municipalities a 21-day notice.
3: Masihlabela phambili samukele uDabu Thabasola ababili ababoshela ukukhunyaniswa necala lokubulala abantu abathathe eMarid ngase Bushbuck Ridge eMpumalanga. 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
6: Videos and the chips that they are using, they are targeting young kids and it's a slow poison. So if people are going to carry on buying from these illegal shops and spaza shops, they are going to consume this poison, but it will take like 2 years for a person to die. So it's not a poison that is going to kill people now. So that's why people must be very careful and they must stop right away from tomorrow, the 1st of June.
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0: Sazi, what does your home smell like? Masala and chai? 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But when thick mucus blocks your airways, you miss those smells and moments. 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
2: uMcLaughlin.
3: The 9th up until the 2nd of June, mm-hmm. Then we stop with the maintenance to let the system recover, mm-hmm. So that areas recover, especially the high-lying areas. Then there's going to be a big break in between. Then the second phase will only start on the 17th of July. That means by then the system would have fully recovered when we move to the second phase. In terms of capacity, we have given municipalities a 21-day notice to ensure that they have contingency measures in place so that when
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4: Asithembi ukuthi isimo sushintsha ngeke. Thank you so much.
5: 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Umgungundlovu FM.

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4: 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Today's testimonial comes from Jeff in Kempton Park. Now, Jeff seems to be a man of very few words. We've asked him to use his few words to tell us what he thinks of our flame-grilled peri-peri full chicken with any two sharing sides for 283. Jeff?
5: Nice.
4: Well, there you have it. When the meal is such a mouthful, you really only need a few words, I guess. Nando's. Oh, what a place.

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Otherwise ke siyaqhubeka nohlelo kumgungundlovu, the sound of choice of KZN Capital. Here is Monica, I think it's this one is Deborah Cox, The Morning After. So when I'm lalil

Wonderful music from a beautiful lady with, of course, a beautiful voice. The sounds of Tamia. Who do you tell? Kumkumudluva, 107.6 FM, the sound of choice of KZN and Capital. Before that one, I played you Deborah Cox, The Morning After. The Morning After. Yeah, zenzeka izinto ebusuku, but then inkinga iba in the morning after. So realize ukuthi no man, this was a mistake. Abanye would blame it on the alcohol. Kuthi oh Nkosi yami ngiphuze kakhulu. 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Yeah, akhona ke abantu besifazane abaphuza ngalelo zinga lelo lokuthi umuntu aphaphama ekuseni esendaweni angayazi, and the walls will always tell you ukuthi no. Angikho ke endlini la ku gray la endlini yami mina, my walls are pink. So yeah man, that's a beautiful music, the sounds of ulokuzana ke Deborah Cox, ingoma ethi ke The Morning After. Tamia, who do you tell when you love someone? We are at 16 minutes before the full news bulletin at the top of the hour. 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Hayi lendaba ukuthi mangabe kuyi weekend sicabange noma kuzoba a holiday sicabanga utshwana, nothing, utshwala all the way, no man, no man. Kanti ke I got big good news and a bit of not so good news. Not so good news ukuthi ke intengo ka petrol izokhuphuka futhi yet again. 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So that's actually my good news. So ke wena if imoto yakho isebenzisa u diesel, that's good news for you. But ke if you are using petrol, well ke that's very bad. 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Here is Malay uChimsoro.

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0: 10 o'clock, I'm Kumudo Vano 7.6 FM, the sound of choice of KZN Capital. At some point, she relocated Konala in Ningzim, Africa, dating Ishmael. Hey, I'm Kumulu Ishmael, Robert Liteka. That was her worst move. I think that wasn't so smart of her because it was actually her downfall. I think that relationship was actually her downfall. Puff Johnson's Kumudo of FM forever. Evermore must be a scatty. It is exactly 10 o'clock and it's time for the full news bulletin. Usekonage ulungi wa kumeto zosipage indaba.
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Shonja Loge, the soul, Ilingo Meti Joy. Before that one, I played you, Yamani Black Diamond. Katibitige Oza, my love. Kantige Maspega, Iskati. It is 17 minutes after 10, 107.6 FM, the sound of choice of KZN Capital. So, when I'm about Sanda Villa, Sagazwako, Kantige, Manga Begu Gutigan, Sanjo, Sugla Kuluk Zalwa, happy birthday from me to you. Sakuba, another little of past services, so like my headlines, Miss Pega, Kuzangem, Pela Sonto, Sokolumalangis, Kamego, Essenzi Ligile, over the weekend, Twagic Saints in Bini, Emevo, Laktokonagi, 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Here is Chris Brown, residual.

Clintons, can we try again? I just want to be your lover. Beautiful music, Aguano 7.6 FM, the sound of choice of KZN Capital. Before that, I played you Chris Brown, Ngometige Residuals. 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

0: www.co.za. 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

0: Alright, again, Gomaga, aka Ngometi Chiga, Gumkugulo, 107.6 FM, the sound of choice of KZN Capital. 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
1: Ora sine mesibheka isikhathi it's 12 minutes to 11 107.6 FM the sound of choice of KZN Capital Osekhaya with Zama B sina ibabu makhathini umwelela kwelipheshela let's just take a break short break we'll be back

0: right, again, it's 8 minutes to 11, 107.6 FM, the sound of choice of KZN Capital, Umwelela Will Peshaya, all the way till 11:30. Don't forget the top of the hour, Sibeke Sesithola, the full news bulletin that is at 11 o'clock. 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
6: Alright, again, must beg, it's 6 minutes after 11. 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

0: Shoja Lego Ruhana, 24 minutes after 11. Stay is the title of a track. At half past 11, services to Lage and my headlines. We are only 5 minutes away from the headlines, 5 minutes before si wrap up uhlelo lwethu umwelela kwelipheshaya. 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
8: 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Now one comment stood out in particular from one of our customers in Broadway, and their comment just said, yes. Just three letters. Y-E-S, yes. Could have been worse. Could have been a, maybe. But when the meal is such a mouthful, you really only need a few words. Nando's. Oh. What a place.

Operating 14 minutes to 12, sending my love to you, Jane, Beyonce, before the Twana dance for you. Sakubeka no hlelo ku 107.6 FM, the sound of choice of KZN Capital, sahlelgeno zamapiu sasekhaya, kanti ke kuzothi ke at 12 sibeke sesiguqisa ke uhlelo lwethu, promising to be back tomorrow ngesikhathi esifanayo.

right, together as Amanda Black, Buyela Kumi. Let's do radio again tomorrow. Ngesikhathi esifanayo. Up next is DJ Nice. Imini Bebade, taking you to 3 o'clock, 3 to 6, Indlovu Sithela with Ufika Mbatha. Till we meet again tomorrow, love and light.

0: ithimba lezindaba kumgumudlo FM liqinisekisa ukubukela ngawo wonke amaqiniso enzakalayo.
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0: community members saying you have been visiting them with the seedling I'm providing. You have been promising people projects in favor of, in support of your political party. 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

0: Masterpiece, Athletics Zazi, Msazu Mkwele was it, 107.6 FM, the sound of choice of KZN Capital, Excel upon Mzuzu, Ashomini Super, Noma Xele, 16 minutes to 2 o'clock in the Beko, Limvagalogo, 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
1: this has got to be the saddest day of my life I called you here today for a bit of bad news. 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
4: Then I'm not expecting to hear councillors, community members saying we have been visiting them with the seedling I'm providing. You have been promising people projects in favor of, in support of your political party. I don't even do that as an MEC.
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5: This, because he's an Indian, he was treated special. The municipal policies are not in existence when it comes to you guys. You know your story, we know your story. You went to Kota, you came back unlawfully.
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0: 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How?
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1: 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Thank you. Then the matter is postponed until the 30th of July 2026 for further investigations. 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
1: Alright, anyway, ke wandi luzo buya ngo 4 o'clock kumsakazo wakho kumkhungulo FM no 7.6 FM. 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
5: I want to thank all the members. I want to thank everyone who participated in this process. The work has just begun. The Section 89 committee work is now in progress. And the things that are in our control will ensure that they are done. Those that are outside of our control will be done by those bodies. So thank you very much.
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6: More broadly, what we'd like to see is threefold: the consumer to be a little bit more aware of what it is they're buying, for the manufacturer to take on a slightly more moral stance in choosing how they sell vehicles and how they manufacture vehicles for particularly our market and the African market. And lastly, but most importantly, for the government, who have the greatest power in this equation, to raise the standards of vehicle safety in South Africa to the equivalent of either European or Australian standards.
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0: 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What do you mean by tuwani?
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0: 16 what do you mean by tomelela? Okay, what do you mean by nkombere? Nkombere.
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0: 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Angabuya ngiphoxa ke la.
1: 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Yeah.
0: What do you mean by ulabalin?
1: Like what you want?
0: Yes. What do you mean by skuma?
1: Like
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1: Welcome him back with open arms. It's great to have him back home. And you know what? There's nothing wrong with admitting that you made a mistake. In fact, that's a sign of maturity. It's a sign of leadership. So I greatly appreciate the bravery that he has shown to say that he went to the PA, he realized it's what the truth of it was, and now he's come back because he knows that we are trying to build something truly great for South Africa that brings all South Africans together under the roof of the DA to make our country work for everyone. He's seen that. We love to have him back.
0: Hlanga phambili ke mlaleli sithola ke uDabulutho yilunga le parliament weqembu le Rise Mzansi uMakashule Ghana soqoko ke njengohlalo wekomiti elijutshwe ukuba ke liphenya ngezinsolo zezimali noma ke ngezindodla zezimali ezathola ke iplaza likamongameli uSiri Ramaphosa iphalaphala farm. 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
2: I want to thank all the members. I want to thank everyone who participated in this process. The work has just begun. The Section 89 committee work is now in progress. And the things that are in our control will ensure that they are done. Those that are outside of our control will be done by those bodies. So thank you very much.
0: Angiziphethe kuzaleli hora mlaleli ngiyiphethe ngoDabulutho bakwa Automobile Association nokuyinhlangano le ebhekeleleke zezimoto kuleli ku-AA kafushane bathi ke benemenezeke ngokungaphaphi noma nje sithi benemeneze ngendlela-ke izimoto ezingaphephile ngayo ezivela-ke kwamanye amazwe aphesheka kwezilwandle kakhulukazi-ke izimoto ezivela-ke noma ezikhandwezweni laseChina. 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
3: More broadly, what we'd like to see is threefold: the consumer to be a little bit more aware of what it is they're buying, for the manufacturer to take on a slightly more moral stance in choosing how they sell vehicles and how they manufacture vehicles for particularly our market and the African market. And lastly, but most importantly, for the government, who have the greatest power in this equation, to raise the standards of vehicle safety in South Africa to the equivalent of either European or Australian standards.
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0: 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You wanna enjoy man just cuts what you smell like?
1: Yeah.
0: Shella Pilla Sazani Ganda.
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0: 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Woman who can dance. I can take a Shella Pilla. Woman who papele. Woman who papele.
1: Yeah.
0: Shella Sazani Ganda.
1: Yeah.
0: Where's that Shella? Not some of fun.
1: I
0: shell out nicely. Young is shelling to my
1: son
0: got as well. Yeah. Mami, my mama now. That in my respect. Because it's me. It's kind of it. One bomb on something. I look at Kasha. I'm too.
1: Yeah.
0: What? 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
1: Ufuna ukuzwa student formations, faith and religious formations, traditional leadership structures, progressive intellectuals, international solidarity organizations, and fraternal continental and global organizations of the left, gathered at the Conference of the Left from 29th to 31st May 2026, declared the following. This to give a broad context of the world. Firstly, that we meet in a time of deep structural crisis. South Africa is marked by mass unemployment, poverty, hunger, inequality, social violence. In this regard also includes substance and alcohol abuse, gender-based violence, public institutional decay, ecological destruction, corruption, the crisis of social reproduction, and the deepening power of monopoly capitalism. That across Africa and the global South, working people face neoliberal colonial domination, debt dependency, extraction, sanctions, war, occupation, militarism, and imperialist aggression. We agree that we have not gathered here to lament this crisis. We have gathered to organize against it. And we are indicating that the conference is not to launch a new political party. It is not an electoral platform. It does not dissolve the identities, mandates, programs or disciplines of the participating formations.
0: Ya Igaphe lami ke bekuyena lapha kusuli mapayela o lapha ke u general secretary we SSCP eveza kabanzi ukuthi ke nje wade behlangene ke ikuphi mhlambe okusemqoka ukuthi ke babhekene ne nanti singathi ke ingwa

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2: My brother Belenxuse Mrs. 2 months away from birth, but she already has designer clothes just waiting. I wouldn't mind. 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I just got off the phone with principal Ebuma Saint Mama.
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Alright, let's play about it. Now we're not just the two of us. I'm being a little sarcastic. I'm coming over from a slow and sad Kong. I'm patting up being over Bushugoti. I'm barely getting the name of Wenzi. Why me? Because I'm serious. Got to go back and write and call the name of my Atlantic star. Oh, my TJ bring back home again. We shall upon us compose on from Zoro. On a panna end of any year saying, I've been done now. Now, cool and merry go around the Mundo got tough for acts. Uje chance retso fast with Ms. Barisi and the Kumisa kuphola nje hlokweni umuntu onjalo ngimlanda fresh ngespin kick kukhona ezobona ukuthi angiyithandi indlela angithatha ngayo song request Destiny's Child Emotion usho lapha nokhulane ulapha eParliament elikhulu eDambuze D section exa kushek sicela road okhulane umthetho wakho nje kuhlezi kunembi phakathi okwakho.

items of the show number, let's start with the past items. I'm going to come to the level 107.6 FM. I'm going to just do it so fast. I'm going to play that till 9 o'clock. I'm going to go to Facebook. I'm going to say Florence. I'm going to go to the so fast. I'm going to go to the next one. I'm going to go to the next one. I'm going to go to the next one. I'm going to go to the next one. Destiny's Child, my waiting day, Bona. Emotion. So, the hashtag always a moin. We've been put on the weekend. They are called Pimena. We'll go 033 342 3970.

parents mga kuling ngomi akira pano sa Miss Me, to manya make it for me, kandi ka make it to me. Kandi ka la pano enter six time, manya bring back home again, and be kona for to ban low test in the child. Uma etinje emotion, msa ka zona kumkungu lo vwana 7.6 FM, but the sound of choice, of girls and girls. Mambana on the Kums and Gizu Lalo would look as long as Dom Kushalapan Mambali Mansen rises 24 minutes past 80. 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
2: 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Ngizibongele kuwena TJ Kenny K, umkhundlovu 107.6 FM, the sound of choice of KZN's capital.

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Oh, my daughter, this is like Ingo, see you, no, so Louis Patileo, no, Mark Dosey, Shagam Nandi, Ingo Mazanta Tunje, Ingo Mutina, Uzile Crave, what to get people make the world go round. 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

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Oh, you better get my jahamba, uye la page, matatagu TikTok, uche la page, KDK, on raid, on call, and twelege u TikTok, sebonga takulu, sbigenele waba kona, nje, bakono no sipo bakona, ogutle, sebonga 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

Sakazo Mkokolo FM, Sakazo 107.6, the sound of choice of KZN's capital, Azada Shagamnandi. Your love, got to get Pamologo, Lord Kes, I'm selling no Kespa, your vest, be Shagamnandi, be T away. We got a ring of sea to La Posisha Sakulukona, Sitinina, Sitim Zanzi, Licious Zembilige, Ingo, Bessinesa Zona, Zivujele Konala, M. South Africa, 107.6 FM, Mkokolo FM, the sound of choice of KZN's capital, and you are in the company of Kenny K. Who's a Chago, 12 o'clock, Spetu Tlelo, City Marysburg, in the mood, no Kenny K. 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

0: 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Percival, I did no trouble, no stress. As much,
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Thank you for your support smonge kubona bonke nje nabakhona lapha ke ku TikTok siyabonga kahle kakhulu isupport yenu sibona futhi noma kanjani sibona ngolesithathu same time 9:30 uze ke kushawo 12 Mary's Back in the Mood no Kenny K yankipa ke imomon tabernacle but Kenny K phuma manje bathi God be with you till we meet again. 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

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There are people asebenza ngama satanists because they siege close to the devil. Look at this man. Let the Bible write in the cemetery. Number two, let the Bible write at a match. Azlimaza. 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We are tabu. 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Umebona. Ikaslake. Now is in the Shinjil. In the Pshunguya. In the Nandi. Yes. You know, Pastor, when we come to this, to these things, as Bishop Uche, I'm a Satanist. Zanzi Zindo, as I quote, Nizwile Betuba Puzikas Laban, and I don't know that. Nizwile Tuba Kinyamaban, I don't know that. But Inye Indo, and Yazio, you could lend or get Shala, Emma Tune, Emma Guaben, Yangenwe, you are wonk and Amatimo. Yangenwe, I'm a Satanist, in Kenwe, I'm a devil worshippers, in Kenwe, and Sakona Basalon. Yangenwe, you are wonk and Amatimo. 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

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What you just want? What is your name? Listen to this, it's so interesting. 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We walk in groups. You know, in legion, one legion. A group of 10,000. Matthew Legion, who should walk forward with troop, a group of 10,000. Oh my Lord, but we are legions, which means we are tens of thousands in groups. Because we come in groups. And you know the way the demons attack. 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